You've been called for great things. Every Sunday between 1 and 2 with Rian James, chosen for greatness. Take it, believe it, and receive it.

listeners. I am Reverend Andrew Phillips, assistant priest at St. Mark's Cathedral in George. May we open our hearts and minds to God's word. May we worship God with reverence and joy. In the name of God, Father, Son, and Holy Spirit, we have come together as the family of God in our Father's presence to offer him praise, thanksgiving, to hear and receive his holy word, to bring before him the needs of the world, to ask his forgiveness of our sins, and to seek his grace, that through his Son, Jesus Christ, we may give ourselves to his service. Alleluia, Christ is risen. We are risen. Alleluia. Let us worship and praise him. Alleluia. Lord, open our lips, that we may glorify and praise your name. Glory to the Father, and to the Son, and to the Holy Spirit, as it was in the beginning, is now, and will be forever. Amen. Praise the Lord. Hallelujah. Oh, come, let us sing out to the Lord. Let us shout in triumph to the rock of our salvation. Let us come before his face with thanksgiving and cry out to him joyfully in psalms. For the Lord is a great God and a great King above all gods. In his hands are the depths of the earth, and the peaks of the mountains are his also. The sea is his, and he made it. His hands molded dry land. Come, let us worship and bow down and kneel before the Lord our Maker. For he is the Lord our God. We are his people and the sheep of his pasture. If only you would hear his voice today, for he comes to judge the earth. He shall judge the world with righteousness and the peoples with his truth. Glory to the Father and to the Son and to the Holy Spirit, as it was in the beginning, is now, and will be forever. Amen. Laat ons ons sondes in gedagte bring en dit bely. 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Heer aan God die Vader, en aan die Seun, en aan die Heilige Gees, soos het aan die begin was, nou is, en vir ewig sal wees.

0: written in Acts chapter 17, verses 22 to 31. Paul stood up in front of the city council and said, "I see that in every way you Athenians are very religious. For as I walked through your city and looked at the places where you worship, I found an altar on which is written, 'To an unknown God.' That which you worship then, even though you do not know it, is what I now proclaim to you. God, who made the world and everything in it, is Lord of heaven and earth and does not live in temples made by human hands. Nor does he need anything that we can supply by working for him. Since it is he himself who gives life and breath and everything else to everyone. From one human being he created all races on earth and made them live throughout the whole earth. He himself fixed beforehand the exact times and the limits of the places where they would live. He did this so that they would look for him and perhaps find him as they felt about for him. Yet God is actually not far from any of us, as someone has said, 'In him we live and move and exist.' It is as some of your poets have said, 'We too are his children.' Since we are God's children, we should not suppose that his nature is anything like an image of gold or silver or stone, shaped by human art and skill. God has overlooked the times when people did not know him, but now he commands all of them everywhere to turn away from their evil ways. For he has fixed a day in which he will judge the whole world with justice by means of a man he has chosen. He has given proof of this to everyone by raising that man from death."
1: Here ends the first lesson.

The good news as proclaimed in the Gospel of John, chapter 14, we read from verse 15. Glory to Christ our Savior. If you love me, you will obey my commandments. I will ask the Father, and he will give you another helper, who will stay with you forever. He is the Spirit who reveals the truth about God. The world cannot receive him, because it cannot see him or know him. But you know him, because he remains with you and is in you. When I go, you will not be left all alone. I will come back to you. In a little while the world will see me no more, but you will see me, and because I live, you also will live. When that day comes, you will know that I am in the Father, and that you are in me, just as I am in you. Those who accept my commandments and obey them are the ones who love me. My Father will love those who love me. I too will love them and reveal myself to them. This is the Gospel of Christ. Praise to Christ our Lord. Gracious God, bless now the words of my lips and the meditation of our hearts. Breathe your Spirit into us and grant that we may hear and in our hearing be led in the way you want us to go. Amen. I will not leave you orphaned. At some point we all want or even need to hear these words. They speak directly to some of our greatest fears and challenges: abandonment and isolation, loneliness, vulnerability. They remind us that we are not destined to walk this earth without an identity or direction. We do not stand alone. To be sure, there are seasons of life, moments when the transition changes and tragedies can leave us feeling as orphans. Whether spoken or unspoken, the questions remain. What will we do? Where do we go? What happens next? Who will love, nurture, and guide me? Who stands on my side? What will become of me? Those are the orphan's questions. Those are the questions I imagine running through the heads and hearts of the disciples in today's gospel. It is the Last Supper. Disciples have been fed, feet have been washed, the betrayer has left. It is night, dark, and Jesus announces his leaving. The one for whom they left everything now says he is leaving. We do not know where you are going. How can we know the way? Show us the Father. More often questions. Anyone who has ever loved and lost a spouse, a child, a friend, security, hope, knows the orphan's questions. We fear becoming orphaned. That fear points to the deeper reality that by ourselves we are not enough. It is not however because we are deficient. It is rather because we never intended or created to be self-sufficient. We were never intended to stand alone as individuals. We were created to love and be loved, to live in relationship as persons giving themselves to each other, to dwell, abide, and remain with each other, even as the Father is in Jesus and Jesus is in the Father, the antithesis of being orphaned. I will not leave you orphaned. That is the promise. Regardless of the circumstances of our lives, storms, death, separation, we have never been or will never be orphaned by God. How strange that must have sounded to the disciples. In the same conversation, Jesus tells them that he is leaving and coming. Leaving and coming sounds like opposites. If we are not careful, we will get stuck trying to reconcile or figure this out. It is not, however, something to figure out. It is rather a means to see and live in a different way. Leaving and coming, presence and absence, these must be held in tension, not as mutually exclusive. This is what Jesus has said before us in today's gospel. That tension confronts us with the question of whether Jesus for us is a past memory or a present reality,
a sentimental story that makes us feel good, or a living experience that challenges, guides, and nurtures our lives? According to Jesus, the answer to that question is determined by love that is revealed and fulfilled in keeping His commandments. The commandment to love our neighbor as ourselves, to love our enemy, to love the Lord our God with all our heart, soul, mind, and strength. Whose feet do we wash, and whose feet do we ignore? What are the boundaries of love? Vriende, onderhou ons die gebooie. 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I will not leave you as orphaned, over and over, day after day. Regardless of what is happening in our lives, that is Jesus' promise. We have not been abandoned. And so, friends, do not abandon yourself or others to the orphanages of this world. Love with all that you are and that you have, even as the Father and Jesus love us with all that they are and that they have. Amen. Let us pray. Gracious God, thank you for expressing your love for us so clearly in today's gospel. Thank you for your protection and provision. Help us, Lord, to love one another as you love us. Help us to know and understand that to love is to obey your command and thereby discover that we are not alone. It only requires that we submit the feelings of our hearts and the attitudes of our minds to your wisdom and counsel, O God. Today we give God thanks and praise for the gifts of mothers, whether they are with us and we with them, in the same home, or whether they be in another home or in another province, or whether they be with God. On this Mother's Day and all the days beyond it, let's love our mothers. Where there is pain, let us love them. Where there is laughter, let us love them. Where there is hurt, let us love them. Where there is joy, let us love them. Always love them. And then angels will speak to us. God the Holy Spirit will whisper in our ears. We will find comfort and peace and joy in our mother's love. Thank you, God, for your promise that you will be with us and not leave us as orphans, that you will come to us. Because you love God, we also love. Amen. May the peace of God and the love of God and the fellowship of the Holy Spirit be among us and remain with us always. Amen.

Jesus said, I am the truth and the life, and no one comes to the Father but by me.

Good morning, listeners. Pastor Burton Spies from Neisner speaking to you this morning. I have a word for you this morning, but before I get to the word, let us just pray and ask the Lord to bless this word. Father, in the name of Jesus, I ask this morning that you will bless those who hear me, that this word might fall on good soil. I ask, Lord, that you will open the eyes of the understanding, that they may receive your word, understand it. And I ask, Father, that the word may fall on good soil in their hearts, and that it may grow and become fruitful in their lives. I ask that you will bless me, that you will give me the grace to speak and articulate your word. In Jesus' name, I pray. Amen. Okay, so I have an interesting word for you this morning. And it's called the principles of rejection. Now, I could have as well just mentioned or name it rejection. I want to speak about rejection, but I want to speak about the principles. There's a reason why you get rejected. And I hope to give you certain tools to understand the importance and actual fact of being rejected. It is never easy to experience rejection. You might have experienced rejection in your life for so long that you don't even know. You know, maybe this is what you expect from life. I am going to be rejected again. I might as well just not do it because I'm going to be rejected again. I might as well not apply for the job because I'm going to be rejected again. I might as well not bother being part of a company or being part of a group of people or friends because I'm again just going to be rejected. I might as well just not bother with this girl that I like because I'm just going to be rejected again. And so the story goes, you know, rejection can infiltrate your life so much that it begins to make you feel as if you are less valued. You may feel like your value as a person gets determined by the amount of times that you have been rejected. In other words, it can become your life. It can infiltrate you to your core. And everything and every time you do something, you just think again, maybe I'm going to be rejected again. So I want to speak to the rejected, but I also want to speak to those who feel odd, who are the odd one out. In other words, you might have tried to be in part of people, a group of people in your church, in your company where you work. You might feel I do not belong here, or I do not fit in with them. I tried to be like them. I tried to dress like them. I tried to walk like them or act like them. But every time you do it, you are being kicked out. You are being rejected. You don't fit in with them. No matter what you're trying to do, you just don't fit in. You have that sense you don't belong. So it becomes hard for you to have friends as well. It becomes difficult because you just don't fit in. And it becomes lonely because you're trying to make sense of why this is happening. Why is this happening with me?
or to me? Why are they being so rude with me? Have you ever had people, one moment they're your buddy, one moment they're okay with you, and the next moment they turn against you? One moment they're still in your life, the next moment you have no clue what is happening. It's like a wind just came past you and they're gone. Have you ever had those experiences? So every one of us experience rejection differently, different scenarios. But I believe the principles of rejection still remains the same. So if that is you, my brother, my sister, friend, that experienced over the years all sorts of rejection and you can't for the life of you figure it out, why am I being rejected? Why am I being kicked out? Why am I not fitting in? It's an old age question. Since the Old Testament all the way through, you have seen men and women in the Bible that has been rejected by men, but they've been accepted by God. They've been rejected by the people of their time, but God accepted them. They are the beloved of God. They are the people of God. And it's not always nice when you are accepted by God and loved by God. Not always easy, because you will be loved by God and you will be rejected by men. Your vertical relationship between you and God is intact, but your horizontal relationships with people are intactus, are in chaos. I hope I'm speaking to somebody that understands this. Your relationship with God is on par, but your relationship with men, relationships with men, your relationships with others seem to be chaotic. It seems like people, you can't, though you try to be in their lives, it is as if you just end up again away from them, always by yourself. Am I speaking to somebody? And so this morning, I want to speak to you about a man called Joseph, who understands that kind of rejection. A man who was loved by his father, Jacob. Jacob loved Joseph more than he loved his other sons. And his other sons knew that. They knew Jacob loved Joseph very much, and they couldn't stand it. There's one thing to say, "Oh, I'm happy because God says I am loved by him." But the very next thing you will experience is the rejection by men, by people. When God told me many years ago, when he made it known to me that he loved me. Now, God loves everybody. But when God made it clear to me, that I am loved, that he's got this love for me. Oh my goodness, I was so ecstatic. I was so happy. I thought, whoa, look at me. But you know, my relationships with people were chaotic. It was crazy. It still is. It hasn't stopped. But it seemed like I just couldn't make friends. It seems like I get rejected around every corner. I looked into the mirror to look and see if there's something wrong with me. Ladies and gentlemen, I went for counseling. Now, there is nothing wrong with counseling. Nothing. All strong men and women must go for counseling. And when I say strong men, I mean people who think counseling is for sissies. No, it's not. So I went for counseling.
I asked the counselor. I went a couple of times. But the one day I asked the counselor, what is wrong with me? And why am I doing something wrong for me to constantly have this or experience this in my life? And the counselor looked at me and said, there's nothing wrong with you. And the counselor said something that people normally say when they don't know what word to use. Said to me, your energy is just different. I understood well what you were saying. There was just something different about me. I fully didn't understand it, but as I grew in the Lord, I began to understand the difference. It is not because I'm different, it is because God has a finger on me. God has a finger on me. He has anointed, He has given me something that makes me different. This is what I want to say to you. And I hope for those that are listening to me, some of you are sitting with that same thought. Why am I so different? Why is my own family rejecting me? Why are they doing this? Why are they so mean to me? My own family. Why are my friends like this? It is because God has a finger on you. It is because God has chosen you for something. There's a work that you need to do. That is why you are the odd one out. You don't fit in anywhere. You don't get invited to parties. You don't get invited to weddings. You just don't get invited. You are not part of. I'm speaking to those people. The very same people like Joseph, that was so loved by Jacob, but his own brothers rejected him. Let's just go to the book of Genesis 37 verses 3 to 8. Genesis 37 verses 3 to 8. And it says, now Israel loved Joseph. Israel was Jacob. His name was changed from Jacob to Israel. He loved Joseph more than any of his other sons. Do you hear that? Because he had been born to him in his old age. And he made a richly ornamented robe for him. When his brothers saw that their father loved him more than any of them, they hated him and could not speak a kind word to him. Let me just stop there for a moment.

Is there or are there any people in your life that cannot speak any kind word of you, no matter what good you do, no matter how you try? They cannot speak a good word about you. When you tell them, this is what God is, what God has done in my life, this is what has happened in my life, they cannot give you any kind word. How many of you are experiencing those things? Joseph had a dream. I'm reading from verse 5. Joseph had a dream. And when he told his brothers, oh my goodness, they hated him all the more. No matter what you're trying to do, listener, no matter how much you try to impress them, they will not be impressed. No matter what you do, no matter how you do it, you can do it for all the right reasons, they will still not appreciate it. They will still not accept it. And that can be very hard if you do not understand why. So Joseph explained to them his dream. And because he shared his dream with them, they hated him even more. So be careful as well what you share with those that you think like you, that you think love you, even if it comes to your own family at times. If you see they cannot speak any good about you, no matter what you do, don't share with them what is going on in your heart, because that can be disastrous for you and your dream. So I'm still speaking about rejection and the principles of rejection. So let me bring you to the first point of why you get rejected. Now, I don't know how much you're going to accept this, but rejection brings direction. Rejection brings direction. If people, you have heard the saying that says, you are not meant to fit in. You are meant to stand out. Now that is truth. Because God, in the first place, if He wanted for you to be like others, He would allow you to fit in with others. You would have been like the chickens or the turkeys. They scratch on the ground. They cannot fly. You are supposed to be an eagle, but you hang around pigeons. I hope I'm making sense with you. So when you are supposed to fly, you are scrapping on the ground, looking for seeds here and seeds there. But when God looks at you, He sees an eagle that must fly. So He needs to cause you to be rejected by men so that you can find Him. But before I get there, that's another point. But the first point is rejection brings direction. You must be rejected because God sees an eagle. You are not a pigeon. You are an eagle that must fly, that must soar above the clouds. Much like what the famine did for Jacob and his sons, they would have settled and married Canaanite women. God caused the people to reject them, and they had to move. They had to find another place. So God causes people to reject you and hate you so that you can move on. If people don't reject you and hate you, you will never find your purpose. You will never find your identity. So rejection, as it brings direction, it brings you to the place of purpose, of
of identity, of identity. You begin to discover who you are. You begin to realize you are not supposed to be a pigeon, but you are an eagle. And you need to learn to accept that fact that you are an eagle and not a pigeon. It is like, if I can remember the story about a lion that was in a sheep's pen. He was hanging around sheep, and the lion eventually thought he was a sheep. That's what the lion thought, because he was hanging around sheep for too long. If you hang around sheep too long, if you hang around pigeons too long, you may begin to think you are like them. And you don't know that you are supposed to be an eagle. That is why God allows people, circumstances, to reject you. Because the rejection brings direction. It takes you to another level, if you allow it to. So do not hang around too long. When you are rejected, don't keep on crying at that same door. Move on. It is meant for you to move on. When people reject you, move on. The interesting thing is, when Moses experienced the Egyptian army behind him and the Red Sea before him, he went before God and he cried out to God. And you know what the Lord's response was? Why are you crying to me? Didn't I tell you to move? You and I want to go into a pity party when we experience rejection. But God says to you, move, my son. Move, my daughter. Don't stay there. I don't want you to stay there. I want you to discover who you are, what I called you to be, who you were born to be. So you need to move on. You understand? Which brings me to the second point of rejection. Rejection makes us cry out. David says, it was good for me to be afflicted. Because if I hadn't been afflicted, I would have gone astray. If you have not been rejected, you would think it is acceptable and you won't bother much with even crying out to God. You would think this is my life, all is good, all is well, and you would not even have bothered with God. So, when you are being rejected by men, it will cause you to run after the Lord. That is what rejection also does. It is meant for you to cry out to God. Have you ever seen, how many people have you seen that when things are going well, it seems like they are forgotten. They forget God. They forget that it is the Lord that brought them. It is because of Him that they are where they are, not by themselves. And many of them forget who brought them. The Israelites did the same. They forgot that God brought them through the promised, or to the promised land. God was all the time with them. They forgot it. So God had to remind them again of who He was. So one of the ways God uses is this rejection. It makes you cry out to Him. When you find no comfort among men, among women, among whoever, you find no comfort among them, it forces you to look for the Comforter. You know what the Bible calls the Holy Spirit? He's the Comforter. God is called the
comforter. He comforts you. You must find him. You must find his word. You must believe his word. Man shall not live by bread alone, but by every word that proceeds out of the mouth of God. You shall not live by bread alone. God never intended for you to live on material stuff alone, on money, on clothes. He didn't meant for you to live like that. He says, but you need to learn to live by every word that proceeds out of my mouth. So when you are being rejected, it brings you to a place of isolation, and it will cause you, or it must cause you, to cry out to him, because he's an ever-present help in times of trouble. He wants to teach you who he is. He wants to reveal to you who is God Almighty. He wants to show you who he is in the times of trouble, in the times of difficulty, in the times of isolation, in the times when there are nothing and no one. He wants to teach you he is God. And he's God all by himself. He wants to teach you to rely on him, and not on man, but on him. Hence, he says, man shall not live by bread alone. But he also says, lean not on your own understanding. First of all, he says, acknowledge me. Acknowledge him in all your ways. And lean not on your own understanding of who he is, but lean on and rely on him. Lean not on your own understanding, but lean on him. Sometimes, as preachers, we say things and it seems like you will have to get it right the first time. But no. This is learning. This is developing. This is how you learn. Trial and error. You're not going to get it right the first time. But just because it doesn't work the first time, that doesn't mean you need to stop. Keep doing it. Keep pushing. Keep moving. Keep learning. Keep developing. That is how you discover, and your relationship begins to grow with God. My third point I want to say is, blessed are the pure in heart. Blessed are the pure in heart. You know what? When Joseph was seduced by Potiphar's wife, the Bible says that Joseph ran away from that seduction. Joseph

If I read carefully, Potiphar's wife was a beautiful woman. And I think any man in his right mind would perhaps have fallen for her. But Joseph didn't. Joseph decided to keep his heart pure. Blessed are the pure in heart, for they shall see God. You might not see God's work or hand immediately, but you will see it. And because of that, Joseph suffered a consequence that was, it was hard. He was thrown in jail. He was thrown in a prison. Sometimes the truth will get you in trouble. Sometimes the right thing will get you in trouble. But like Joseph, can you be and remain upright even when you are in trouble? The Bible is clear. When you remain faithful to God, God remains faithful to you. Blessed are the pure in heart, for they shall see God. In other words, you will see Him deliver you. You will see Him bless you. You will see Him lift you up. You will see Him do what He has promised you way back. So it is a deliberate choice to keep your heart and your mind from unforgiveness, bitterness, and offense. It is a deliberate choice. Ladies and gentlemen, it is deliberate. You have to make a choice. I made a choice a long time ago. I will not allow my heart to be contaminated by unforgiveness, by offense. Now, I'm not saying, again, it is just a simple thing. You just need to forgive people. You mustn't be offended. I don't say that. It takes time sometimes to forgive, to truly forgive, to truly remain or stay away from bitterness and offense. It's deliberate. But you know what comes from a pure heart? Peace. You will have peace. As the Bible says, that surpasses all understanding. It surpasses even your own understanding. You will just have peace, God's peace. So make a deliberate choice today to keep your heart and your mind free from those who wronged you, free from those who hurt you. Forgive them, the Bible says. Forgive those who hurt you. Forgive them that has caused you pain, hurt. How many times have I had to do that? How many times did I have to make deliberate choices? I know they don't like me, but I do not carry them in my heart. I have gone through so many things I can't even tell you. But I've made up in my own mind, I will not become bitter. I will not be offended, because I want to see God. And I don't mean in heaven, I mean on earth. I want to see Him bless me. I want to see what He's going to do with me, like He did with Joseph. And I believe you, listener, would like to see the same thing. You would like to see what God has in store for you. You would like to see what God is going to do for you, no matter what people have done against you. Joseph, in Genesis 45, verses 3 and 8 says, when there was a famine in Egypt, his brothers came, they showed up, Joseph recognized them, they didn't recognize Joseph. And Joseph said to them, to his brothers, "I am Joseph. Is my father still living?" But his brothers were not able to answer him because they were terrified at his presence. Then Joseph said to his brothers, "Come close to me." When they had done so, he said to them, "I am your brother Joseph, the one you sold into Egypt.

Brothers and sisters, friends, when God lifts you and elevates you, will you be able to look those or say to those that hurt you, to your enemies, to those who opposed you, to those who rejected you, do not be afraid. I'm still your brother. Do not be, as Joseph says, and now do not be distressed and do not be angry with yourself for selling me here, because it is to save lives that God sent me ahead of you. What they meant for evil, God is turning into good. What people have meant for evil in your life, God is turning it into good. I conclude with Romans 8, verse 28. It says, and we know that all things, or that in all things, God works for the good of those who love Him, who have been called according to His purpose. It is as if Paul was saying, listen, God is working it out. It was as if he was saying, I'm convinced of it. Whether you, listen, are not convinced about it, the scripture is convinced. Paul was convinced. God is convinced. I am convinced that all things will work out for good to you. If you love God, if you've been through hell and back, all the things, the good, the bad, and the ugly, all these things God will work out for your good. And those who look at you when it's done will be in awe and they will be in shock at what the Lord has done. Finally, rejection is a tool and a catalyst in God's hand in fulfilling His purpose and to propel you and I into our destiny. I'm going to say this again. Rejection in God's hand is a tool and a catalyst in fulfilling His purpose and to propel us into our destiny. This that is happening to you, the rejection that you are feeling, the pain that you are experiencing, forgive them, brother, forgive them, sister. Do not hold it against them, because God is propelling you into your destiny. I trust, listener, that this word has blessed you and that it will help you to understand that while all this might go on in your life, God is still in control of it. God is still with you. He's still working it out for you and for me. Fear not, for the Lord is with you. Take courage. The Lord is with you. God bless you. And be fruitful, ladies and gentlemen. Thank you.

0: Mighty Men 2026 is coming to Mossel Bay from the 8th to the 10th, May 2026. All men who need the Lord to touch your life and spend time with other men of fellowship, healing and refreshing, are invited.
1: I want to greet the committee from Mossel Bay, Mighty Men. And I want to wish you God's richest blessings this year. I'm really believing that this is going to be the best one that Mossel Bay's ever had up to date. The Mighty Men Conference, Mossel Bay.
0: For more info, go to www.mightymenmosselbay.co.za or call Andre on 082-770-0137 or Lucas on 084-088-2229.

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And let me tell you something. It's hard to come in contact with Jesus and still be the same. I don't care who you are. I don't care. 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

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Ningaphoswa kuphulaphula i-African Gospel Show edlala rhoqo ngecawa phakathi kwentsimbi yeshumi elinesibini uyokuma kwintsimbi yokuqala. 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
1: Good day, woman of God. Welcome in my house.
0: Thank you, sir.
1: Happy Mother's Day to all the women. To you also, woman of God.
0: Thank you so
1: thank
0: much,
1: thank you for
0: Pastor.
1: The beautiful music that you play. Have a nice day. God bless you. Shaida from Mossel Bay. Shaida Arense from Mossel Bay.
0: Thank you so much, Shaida Arense from Mossel Bay. 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
4: Imoleni si Julia kunjani kunjani
0: siyaphila sobo
4: all the mothers in the region cause the richest blessing on this special day
0: thank you so
4: knowing
0: much
4: knowing that you are very very special
0: enkosi
4: it comes with a lot of love
0: Thank you so much.
4: Pastor Malcolm Diaker from Mossel Bay.
0: Thank you, Pastor Diaker.
4: Blessed day, my Julia.
0: Thank you so much, Pastor. Ndiyabulela kakhulu. Nangomnye. Goeiemiddag, agasiende moedersdag vir u. Dankie vir die mooie musiek. Ek love African gospel. Have a nice day and God bless you. Paulina Nel van Garcia Street. Thank you so much, Paulina. You know, man, since I'll be talking about in Goma Basin, then this to Elisepa as a so called conke, kodake, usapula pule, it an FM your voice in paradise in Goboyako, Yom Tulo, call Oitanda, our cool, masenjin.

Good morning, tatu morning, ndiyaxolisa boss, ndiyaxolisa kakhulu. 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Nkosi Jason, thank you Morne Peterson, and you Jason, thank you for the message of the Mother's Day. We appreciate you guys.

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Every Sunday between 1 and 2 with Rian James, chosen for greatness. 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

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We are loved by him. The Alpha and Omega.

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Ingeskakel in en FM, your voice in paradise, chosen for greatness. Stuur vir ons daai boodskappe. You know what hurts the most? Outgrowing people, though thought would stay forever, realizing some connection were temporary while your heart treated them as permanent, watching effort become one-sided, watching memories become strangers. But maybe every person who leaves reaches you sometime important. Not everyone is meant to walk with you into the next chapter. But is ingeskakel, chosen for greatness. Alle seën, al ons mamas.

0: Luisteraars, goeiemiddag, is ingeskakel op die program Kerk Aktueel Sondagmiddag. En as die Kerk van Jesus Christus kom ons weer by mekaar. Ons gesels lekker en ons ons kyk 'n bietjie, doen 'n bietjie selfondersoek. I'm going to go over to English because I think we've got more people can understand what we're saying in English. Our coverage is a little bit wider. So we welcome each and every one of our Eden FM listeners, also by radio and as well as by live stream. And I want to confirm that you're not tuned in by mistake. You are tuned in because I believe God has got an opportunity for you to hear and to today also to get a message. We at Church Actuality share the message of hope, honest hope, of only from a true living God. We also acknowledge the fact that it's Mother's Day today, but we choose not to focus on that. We rather focus on the bigger picture and what is actually life is really about. So we're praying for God's blessing and each mother, and we're praying that God's calling on their lives be fulfilled to the glory of God. So today it's Nico Liebenberg behind the microphone, and today we're going to continue again, and as the previous few weeks, within the time frame, running parallel to the time frame when Jesus walked on the earth after Passover, after he was crucified and he resurrected. So we are within the 40 days still after Passover. So by Thursday, coming Thursday, will be the 14th of May, will be Ascension Day, 40 days after Jesus' crucifixion, and 10 days after we're looking at the Pentecost, which is going to be then that in South Africa we're going to enjoy that day as the 24th of May 2026. So it's Nico behind the microphone. Brother Jaco is not here today with us. Pastor Hilton, welcome. Brother Hilton, welcome.
1: Good afternoon, my brother Nico. Good afternoon to our dear listeners. Greetings in the wonderful name of Jesus Christ, our Lord and Savior.
0: Amen, amen. listeners, we want to, I first want to say that we thank God for the opportunity that we have again today to be here as a team. And we want to silence any deceiving spirit. And I want to acknowledge, at least for myself, the saving grace that we receive every day. Mm. And by the grace of God that we can be here, that we can be alive, that we can be well. So when we talk about the fact that Jesus rose from the dead, the fact that he was killed, crucified, we cannot overemphasize the importance of this event. And I think the world is focusing much more on Christmas and Easter bunnies and things like that, while we're missing the whole point of the fact that Jesus came to earth. In 1 Corinthians 15:14 says that Paul wrote to the Corinthians and said, if Christ had not been raised, then our preaching is in vain, and your faith is also in vain. So we really know that the fact that Jesus has died is something that the devil doesn't like, and the devil is trying to hide that. But the fact that Jesus predicted that he's going to be crucified, the fact that he said he's going to die and he's going to rise after 3 days, and that has happened as he's predicted. It confused even his own disciples, but afterwards he wrote in, when you look at the book of Luke 24:44, he said to them, I'm going to read a few verses. He said in his own words, and again, this is now red letter words in the Bible, Jesus said, these are my words which I have spoken unto you while I was yet with you, that all things must needs be fulfilled which are written in the law of Moses and the prophets and the Psalms concerning me. So Jesus acknowledged here that the law and the prophets, Moses' book, in other words, the Old Testament, has been written concerning him, because this is what he's saying in the last word portion of this. He says it's been fulfilled in terms of the law of Moses, the prophets, and the Psalms concerning me. So he acknowledges his deity is standing out.
1: Mm.
0: The next verse, he said to them, "This is written, that the Christ should suffer and rise again from the dead the third day." Also something it said, cast in stone, what he wrote here, nee? And he confirmed it. The next verse says that, repentance and remission of sin should be preached in his name, in this name, unto all the nations, beginning from Jerusalem. So Jesus said that in his name, repentance should, and remission of sin should be preached in his name, Jesus' name, to all nations. So it's not only for the Jews, it's not only for a local event, it's really for the whole world.
1: Mm.
0: And the next verse is saying that you are witnesses of these things. So this is what he's telling when Jesus came after he rose from the dead. This is what he told his disciples. And here he's pinning it down to say that you are witnesses of these things.
1: Mm.
0: And the next verse he said that you shall receive the Holy Spirit, which is going to assist us in later other verses saying that this Holy Spirit is going to convict us of sin, of righteousness and judgment. So it's not, Holy Spirit is not another man or a prophet or something different. This is the Holy Spirit that is part of the Trinity of God. So many people had been crucified only to confirm that they would die for Jesus Christ. So there's no other Savior, there's no other person fulfilling this role. So Paul, if we look at Jesus, again, Jesus was crucified, Jesus was flogged, he was for a day he was really beaten up badly. But if you look at the followers following out of this occasion, out of the fact that what Jesus has achieved, Paul, I believe he physically suffered more than Jesus. So many other martyrs, other people were martyred for the gospel. They were crucified upside down. They were really received it bad. But again, what they did and what they achieved does not compare with what Jesus has achieved. So the uniqueness of Jesus is the only Savior because he was without sin. So only Jesus never sinned. So this sinless Lamb, Jesus Christ, is a perfect, blemish-free sacrifice. And he became a curse on the tree where sin come from, the tree that said you mustn't eat from this fruit. Jesus was crucified on a tree, and the Bible says that if you are put on the cross, you are cursed. Jesus became a curse for us on our behalf. So all humanity's sins were then placed on Jesus. Jesus, he was the Word. He was the Word that became flesh. So again, from every side, from every perspective, Jesus had a critical role to play in humanity, in our salvation, in the grace, the fact that we can be here today, the fact that you can be listening to us on the radio, is related to the fact that Jesus Christ has died on the cross. Not because the world likes it, not because the devil likes it, but because God is allowing us, God is protecting us, God has given us the opportunity to be able to bring the word to you today. So Jesus also said in John 10:30, he said, I and the Father are one. So it's very important that we understand the role of Jesus, the fact that he was God with us. Again, the devil doesn't like it, and the devil is denying it. But he was the message. He was not the messenger. He was not a messenger. He was not a prophet. All the prophets, we know that prophets point towards God or a future Messiah, where Jesus was the Messiah. The prophets will say, I say, thus says the Lord, where Jesus would say, I say unto you. So when we look at Jesus, we don't have to have any concerns about his role, his deity, and the importance of what he did on the cross for us, because that is the heart of the gospel of Jesus Christ. So if people want to fight that point or disagree with that point, they're fighting against Christ and so they are supporting the Antichrist. So we know that Jesus was one of the three Trinity of God. He's the Father, with the Father, the Word, and the Holy Spirit. So the third person is not Mary or a physical Bible or another man. Jesus was the Word. We can just know that the fact that he has given us hope, and that is what we want to bring over to you today, is that we can have hope because we have the factual evidence, the description. We've really got 2020 vision, behind vision, to see that what Jesus has done for us and the relevance of what he's done for us. So I spoke to a mother, Brother Hilton, this week, and she was very concerned about a son being involved in a lady, you know, with a lady with doing drugs and things. And it's very concerning for us in our region, especially in the Western Cape. Drinking always used to be the problem. But now with the drugs, it's much easier, much more accessible, much more, you can hide it easier. And it's you know, you don't have to carry around the bottle, big bottle, to give you away. These pills are very small, and the foreigners are making lots of money to the detriment of our children. But we can know that, you know, people start smoking dacha, and the next thing is they start using a soft drug, and the next thing is a stronger drug, and the next thing, once you realize that you are not in control, then it's too late. And we know that going that route only leads to worse. So it's only God that can save us. So I also said to her that she must not judge a child, but that she must love, but firmly make sure that this child knows of her unconditional love. And that's also for the fathers, because, you know, we're talking about Mother's Day, the role of the mother. Many times we speak to mothers and the mothers say, please pray for my son. And we can pray, but the bottom line is the decision of the child is in their hands. God is not going to force anybody to turn back to him. God is not going to force anybody to do something that they choose not to do. So that's part of God's unconditional love, is that he allows us, he gives us the freedom. Give us the freedom to stay in a family setup. But again, the older structures are being attacked nowadays. And, you know, even the marriages and the home structures, all the structures has historically been built to protect the family, to protect within the unity of the family. All these things are falling away. And we also see, and I also want to acknowledge the fact that our grandmothers in our region are really stepping up where the gap is, and they're filling in. And but we are calling the mothers. We are saying to the mothers, discover the fact what Jesus has done for you. Discover the fact that Jesus has given you the opportunity to be free, and that you can fulfill your role, your God-given role. But we see also in the end, previous week we spoke about the war and about things like that. We can see the evidence of confusion, this global wickedness, this turmoil in, you know, and again, when you look at the war and the things going on there, and you don't know who's the guilty one, who's the, you know, nobody really knows what's going on. It's really, it's a falling away, because there's no right and wrong nowadays. I really believe that we are getting closer to the day of the Lord. So we see also that good is not good anymore, bad is not bad anymore, and temptation is open. Temptation is in our face. So the devil is very busy, and his devil is placing thoughts in our minds on a soulish level. Remember, we're soul, spirit, and body. And the attack is then placed on the soul. And if you fight the soul with soulish power, we're not going to be able to win. Because flesh cannot fight flesh. So we will be disappointed with ourselves, but we can know that we don't have to stay down if we fall, if we do something wrong. The Bible says that the believer falls seven times. So it means seven times he fall and he wakes and stand up. But it says the unbeliever fall once into destruction. So the moment the unbeliever falls, their heart turn to evil. But the Bible says that this grace is reaching out to us. This grace is available to us. The prescription, the requirement of the Bible is that we must be born again. John 3:3 says that Jesus said that you have to be born again. Once we are born again, then we can be added to the family of God, and we can receive the gift of the Holy Spirit. Again, all the saying, all the word is that I'm going to read it a bit later. The fact that he says that we must be led by the Spirit and not by the flesh, and it's the only way that we can have the victory. But God will give us the knowledge and the courage to stand up through the Holy Spirit. The Holy Spirit is really the one that is empowering us to recognize. When you make a mistake, the Holy Spirit will guide you away from that. At the moment after the mistake, the accuser of the brethren, the devil, will beat you up. He will step on you. He will step you into the ground, and he will try for you not to be able to stand up. But if we acknowledge the fact that we are all sinners, including us, to say doing sin is not right, it's not acceptable, it has a price to it. But we must acknowledge that we are all human, and that Domini and Pastor and Bishop and these people are also humans. We cannot say that we're not good enough, we're not as good as they are, because it is only by the grace of God that we can be here today, as I said. So if we understand the importance of this, the power that we can get to conquer the bad, to win this war, it's really like a treasure that we can discover, and this treasure, you have to put out your hands, you have to grab onto this, you have to take it for yourself. I was reading the book of Jeremiah, and you see so often people putting on the websites and things, Jeremiah 29:11, where he says that God, you know, I know the plans that God has for you to prosper you, and but if we read that in the context of Jeremiah, God was saying to the people of Israel and Judah that they're going to Babylon. They're on their way. You know, God has already ruled for them to become slaves and to be subjected to Babylon. But God says, in between these instructions that they're going to go to Babylon, God says, but know that I love you. Know that I'm good. Know that I'm for you. So God did not judge them with fire and brimstone, but he allowed Babylon to capture them and to turn their suffering, give them time to repentance. And many times I think we go through difficult situations and we fight the situation that we is. If we know that God is with us, if you know that you are born again, and things happen, things that is not so nice happen to you, then you can really know that this God is with you. This God is really with you. So God wants us to return to him, and only after we return to him, he will restore. Remember the prodigal son. He was the son of the father. He was the rightful son, but he left the house. And only when he came back, the father did not scold him, and the father didn't chase him away. The father was so appreciative. The father ran unto him. Contrary to the tradition of that time, the father ran to him. And I believe that if one sinner can hear today and recognize and realize that we are sinners, we cannot save ourselves. It doesn't matter how fancy or smart or rich or poor or what you are. Not one of us we can save ourselves. That is why we need Jesus. The fact that Jesus has died on the cross, it's critical that we understand the importance of that. So when you look at the picture in the Old Testament of God, we see, you know, sometimes we the devil likes to put in our brains that God is a harsh God. But we have to know that this harshness is that we sometimes experience The stuff that we're going through, is God is allowing that. As I said with Jeremiah, as Jeremiah is saying to the people of Judah and Israel, they're going to go through difficult times. But again, we can come back to God. And then once we turn to God, then after 70 years, they returned also. We only see a few times where God really intervened. And with God, God of fire, again, God is coming down. Day of the Lord, within a short while, I believe, God is going to judge the earth, and there's going to be fire and brimstone, and then it's going to be very bad on the earth. We look at the times where God interfered with the flood of Noah, with Sodom and Gomorrah. This is where God interfered, literally. The other times, God is just sitting back and allowing evil people to overrule the good people. Mm. Again, for our goodness, for our own sake. So then we can really understand in terms of the context to say that Jeremiah 29:11, God means for us to turn back to Him. God means for us that once we go back to Him, then He knows the plans that He has for us, plans to prosper us, to give us happiness. If we look at what happened also to the prophet of Jonah, this God, again, the devil want to mislead us to say God is harsh. But if we look at Jonah 4, Jonah went to God said he must go to Nineveh to tell the people they must repent. If they don't repent within 40 days, God will destroy this city. And he went there and he told the people, and everybody turned around, the whole town, whole king turned around, and the whole country turned around. And Jonah was very upset with God, because in Jonah 4 verse 2, Jonah was he was hiding from God, and he said to God that he prayed unto God, and he said, was this not my saying when I was still in my country? Therefore I fled to Tarshish, for I knew that you are a gracious God, and merciful, and slow to anger, and abundant in loving kindness, and repent thee of the evil. So God will give a warning to say that if you are beyond repair, like Sodom and Gomorrah, then God's judgment will come. And I believe God's judgment is going to come in the world very soon. So again, I believe that Jesus will take the rapture, will take these children, his bride, away, and the rest of the people will feel the judgment of God. But we have to recognize that the devil is 24/7 trying to pull us away from the goodness of God. So the devil is very clever, and is when he's saying stuff, he's putting thoughts in your brain, is very in a non-confrontational way. So he's rather asking a question, what we see in how he deceived Eve. He asked the question rather than making a statement. He said to her, "Have God said?" He did not say, he did not disagree with God, because he knew that he would immediately defend what God said. But he went behind her, asked the question from behind her, "Have God really said that?" So we in our world, we've got three voices. We've got our own, sometimes when you walk in the street and you hear turn around or something, there's three options. Either God's calling you to turn back, or the devil is calling you to turn back, or it's out of your own will, of your own choice. So we always have to distinguish. If God is calling us, the stuff that God will call us to is to maybe to help an old lady cross the street or something like that. The devil will tempt you to take something that doesn't belong to you. So we look at the fruit of the voices that we hear. But knowing that we are serving a good God, knowing that we're serving a God who is waiting for us to repent, a God who is waiting for us to come back to Him. So we have to know that if we are born again, the same promises that God gave to Israel, the same promises is coming to us. That is to everybody, not to just certain people. It is to everybody. But the Bible says that we have to walk by the Spirit. Galatians 5, verse 9 is talking about the little leaven, leaveneth the whole lump. So a little bit of sin can pollute your world. If you allow sin to grow in your life, if you don't understand the fact that God is a good God, this God, Jesus died on the cross because of our weaknesses. If you don't eat and drink that, if you don't take that, if you don't make it your own, then a little sin can come in, and a little sin can throw you off. If you look at, for example, for pornography and things like that, it's a challenge to all men and all women. It's a false pain relief that is presented to you because you are hurt, you are feeling sorry, self-pity party. But it opens the door to death. So it's whispering in your ears blatantly, and we don't hear, we don't listen. We hear this voice and we think it's our own deception, it's our own idea. But we have to recognize that the devil is always trying to pull us away from God. God always trying to lead us to destruction, and the devil is very active. So we have to remember Romans 3:23 saying that all have sinned and fallen short of the glory of God. But we have to hear today that God is giving the way out. That is what I said, that Galatians 5, I'm going to read 3 verses. I'm going to give over to my brother Hilton just now. Galatians 5, 16 to 19 says that, "But I say, walk by the Spirit, and you shall not fulfill the lust of the flesh. For the flesh lusts against the Spirit, and the Spirit against the flesh. For these are contrary the one to the other, that you may not do the things that you would. But if you are led by the Spirit, you are not under the law. Now the works of the flesh are made manifest." And then it lists all the works of the flesh, all the sins that we can easily associate ourselves with. But the core of the answer that we have is we have to be born again. We have to acknowledge the fact that we need a Savior. If you are still of the opinion that you can save yourself, that by your own strength your flesh can fight the devil, know that you cannot do it. The Bible says that we need the Holy Spirit. We need the guidance of the Holy Spirit, because flesh cannot fight the spiritual world. But we have to recognize that the spiritual world is speaking into us, into our lives, inviting us to sin. So we really need the assistance of the true God. Jesus said to in John 14:6, that Jesus said, "I am the way, the truth, and the life. No man come to the Father but by me."
1: Yes.
0: So we have to know, we have to realize and recognize that through the fact that Jesus has died for me, I must acknowledge and understand that I'm not strong enough, I'm not good enough. I need His saving grace. Once I receive His saving grace, once I ask for it, once I acknowledge His saving grace unto me, and not run away and say, "I'm not good enough." But to say that, "I ask you, Jesus, that you help me to be born again, because you are the way, you are the truth, you are the life."
1: Sure.
0: We only can come to Jesus, to God the Father, through Jesus. And it's very important for us to today just to stand still for a little while, just to acknowledge the fact that we have to make a choice. We have to, in a world where so much confusion, so much things going on, so many wrong things going on, we have to grab onto God. We have to grab onto His goodness. I think I'm going to break for an ad, and then I'm going to ask my brother to continue. But it's important for us to today acknowledge the fact that it's open to everybody. Each and everybody. Don't think that because you go to church, because you're doing this and that, you are saved. Don't think you can do whatever good works you're doing, washing yourself in the morning, giving stuff to other people. It's not going to bring a change. The only change is the fact that Jesus has died for you. The only change that we have is that we can accept that the gift that He's giving, this gift, it's a treasure. And if we take this treasure and we dress ourselves with this gift of forgiveness, we can fall and stand up. It's like going up the stairs. If you fall backwards, you step back one. But if you fall to the side, you fall to the ground. We don't have to start at the ground every time. We can every time when we fall, we can ask God, within the sooner the better, ask God for forgiveness. And the moment you ask for forgiveness, and you know that the Word of God says that if you sin like David, also what he's done. Psalm 51, read that if you are in that situation, and when you can understand that the reality of the fact that Jesus died on the cross, and this Jesus said that what he's done, what he's achieved for us, is really to our advantage. It's not bad for us. He said that he died for us, that repentance and the remission of sins should be preached in the name, in his name. So once we understand the repentance and the remission of sin through the Holy Spirit that's leading us, we can really understand that we can make peace with the fact that we are human. And we can make peace with the fact that we can go back to God and we can ask God for forgiveness. And God is waiting for us to ask for forgiveness. I'm going to break for a little ad, then we're going to continue.
2: 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I'd like to take a little time to dedicate this song to everyone who's in the presence of my voice.
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0: voice notes, messages and requests can be sent any time of the week to me, Roger Jacobs, at 083-449-2047.
1: Luisteraars, welkom terug. 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So don't ever think that I said this thing or I did this thing and it's now beyond repair. Anytime when you hear this and you decide that you want to go back to God, that you can acknowledge that the Bible says that all men are sinners. So we don't ever preach that sin is allowed. We don't ever preach that it's right, because sin, as I said, sin has a penalty. And if you are born again, it's like when you commit to God, you commit to a wedding with Jesus. So he doesn't expect you to do wrong things.

0: us married to Jesus, but it's the same commitment that you are. We are in the real world, and we do fall sometimes, but we can know that one of these days Jesus is coming back on the clouds and is going to fetch his bride, and we are not going to be part of what is the judgment of God on earth. So we can look forward to that, not only for the current situation, current challenges that we're sitting in, but for the future also, and for all eternity. We know that we accept, we take this, we believe this, because it's clear. It's what we're preaching now is not foreign. This is the core, this is the basic of the gospel of Jesus Christ. This is any and every Bible, every different version of Bible is saying the same as what we're saying. So we're not specializing specifically in any direction. We're coming back to the core basic to say follow Jesus Christ. Brother Hilton?
1: Yes, thank you, Brother Nico. It's very good strong foundation was laid in the opening up of the scriptures. In the book of Psalm 119, verse 130, I'm going to read here. Yes, it says, "The entrance of your words gives light. It gives understanding to the simple." It means the Bible, the content of the Bible is the only thing that I can use, that we can use, to use it as a to navigate us, or to give direction, or to bring clarity in regards of to get a deeper understanding of the beloved Son of God, Jesus Christ, you know. So whether we refer to salvation, which is important, or deliverance, or healing for the sick, our reference is pointing to 100% Jesus Christ.
0: Amen.
1: Jesus Christ in the flesh as a human being, but also Jesus Christ as the Spirit-filled Son of the living God. All right? So, to come back here, what you have started, my brother Nico, in verse 49, again, Luke chapter 24, "Behold, I send the promise of my Father upon you, but tarry in the city of Jerusalem until you are endued with power from on high." It's very important. It was an instruction by Jesus Christ unto his disciple. All right? So here, Jesus not only commissions them as witnesses, but promises the enabling power of the Holy Spirit.
0: Amen.
1: To carry out the task. All right? And that task, we can also read in Acts chapter 1 verse 8. All right, I'm going to read it in Acts chapter 1 verse 8. Okay. In Afrikaans, vir ons Afrikaans sprekende luisteraars, die Here gee vir ons 'n taak in die kerk, in sy kerk. En hy verduidelik ons baie mooi die hoe en die wat. The how and the what. Want hy is 'n meesterbouer. He's a master builder. He's a chief architect. Okay, ons is die bousteene. 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Okay? To erect the structure. 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Hy is die bouer. 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
0: Sure, it's nog lang.
8: Kan jy gestop met ophou kan praat van nou?
0: As jy so pas en geskakel, dit is Sondag Goud met my Roger tot 5:00 vanmiddag. 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

0: Goeiemiddag, Mr. Rodgers. 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
1: Love Is All I Have, Engelbert Hamtedik. Speciaal aangevra deur oom John Salmons vir sy Diana.
2: I'd like to sing a song which I recorded for my latest I recorded, and it was a big hit, I think in Siberia, but it's a nice song. Yesterday, I knew the game.

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It's a song by Brenda Fassie, Mabrr. Certainly one of my favorite South African artists. She died of a cocaine overdose, but was loved by all South Africans. She died too soon in 2004. Now, a few weeks ago, Melvin Matthews, who wrote a weekend special and this very special song, Life is Going On, also passed away. I got to meet him in Port Elizabeth. He sang at my brother-in-law's wedding. Hy's 'n Bayanaar, maar het ook baie in Durban opgetree. Beautiful song, this Life is Going On, Brenda Fassie. And thank you, Sir RJ, dat jy ons terugneem na Woester toe, sê Connie Fischer. Geseënde Moedersdag vir al die moeders van die VGK Kerk in Pakkelsdorp, Skynskraal, Blanco en Rosemore, met baie liefde van Sister Essie en Oom Baba.

I spoke about Boyz II Men, who will be in Cape Town the 27th of May, and so will Tamia be in August. I might just be going there to watch a show if I get a ticket still. Diesel is wat hier deesda. My speel my gunsteling Tamia liedjie. Dankie vir jou boodskap, Katrina Wagner van Volmoed.

thank you that you spend time with me. It's really, really, really appreciated. In fact, all the listeners that listen every Sunday between 3 and 5, I want to thank you very much. Until next week, on a Sunday from 3 o'clock to 5 o'clock. My number, 083-449-2047, if you want to send a request.

0: Let us pray. O God, who gave joy to the world through the resurrection of thy Son, our Lord Jesus Christ, grant, we beseech thee, that through the intercession of the Virgin Mary, his mother, we may obtain the joys of everlasting life, through the same Christ our Lord. Amen.
1: Good evening, listeners, and welcome to Catholic Hour. I am Alwyn. JP and myself will be your host tonight on Catholic Hour. Welcome and thank you for joining us. We would like to say and wish all our mothers a happy and blessed Mother's Day. We also remember those mothers who have gone before us.
0: Goeienaand luisteraar, welkom en baie dankie dat u by Catholic Hour aangesluit het. Van my kant af wil ek ook vir elke moeder 'n geseënde Moedersdag toewens.
1: We send a shout out for the week, the coming week ahead. On the 13th of May, we pray for Our Lady of Fatima. So the parish in Montague celebrates their feast day. And then on the 14th of May, Sister Anna Cecilia celebrates her birthday. And tomorrow, the 11th of May, Sister John C. also celebrates her birthday. We wish them a happy birthday for the week ahead.
0: Ons kategetiese feit vir die week is: hoe is die apostoliese geloofsbelydenis verdeel? Die apostoliese geloofsbelydenis is in 12 artikels verdeel.
1: We are in the month of May and the prayer intention for the month of May 2026 is that everyone might have food. Let us pray that everyone, from large producers to small consumers, be committed to avoid wasting food and to ensure that everyone has access to quality food.
0: Vandag vier ons die 6de Sondag van Pasen jaar A. Die Geest van Waarheid. Ons vier die neerdaling van Christus' Gees van waarheid op die kerk. Hierdie Gees is die bron waaruit die kerk put om die Christelike boodskap aan die hele wêreld te verkondig. Our Southern Cross is our monthly Catholic magazine at a cost of only 40 rand. You can either register online or purchase at your parish a copy. In the Southern Cross for the month of May, Children's Rosary comes to South Africa, the Pope of Hope, Wine at Mass Matters, and the Saint of the Month is St. Philip Neri, and also there's many, many more, so please purchase yourself a copy.
1: Ons verheerlik God vanaand deur sang en ook om na sy woord te luister. Sing asseblief vanaand hartelijk saam met ons die volgende gesange. O Virgin Fair, bless O dearest Mother, Mother of all creation, my God loves me. I love you, Lord, as I kneel before you.
0: Our gospel reading for today is taken from John 14, verses 15 to 21. 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

0: Good evening, listeners. Welcome back. If you have just joined us, you're listening to myself, JP, and Alwyn. We are the presenters for tonight, and you're listening to Catholic Hour on Eden FM. Our guest this evening is none other than the priest-elect, Rafilwe. Good evening, Deacon, and welcome to Catholic Hour. How are you?
1: Good evening, JP and Alwyn. I'm doing good. Just a little bit nervous, you know, with preparations, as you have said, priest-elect. So I'm a little bit nervous, but I'm doing well.
0: Okay, good. Deacon, before we start, can you just introduce yourself to our listeners? Because this is the first time that you are on our Catholic Hour program.
2: And as JP has said, you are priest-elect, so we want to dive a little bit deeper into who Deacon Rafilwe is, or the priest-elect is. So, Deacon, can you please tell us a little bit about who you are, where you come from?
1: Okay, my name is Rafilwe Litswisa, from the Catholic Diocese of Outhoron, but of course my own diocese is the Catholic Diocese of Alwan North. I come from a small town called Sterkspruit. That's where the Archbishop of Bloemfontein comes from, so we come from the same parish, you see. Basically he's my homeboy, even though he's the Archbishop.
2: Yeah.
1: Then one may ask, how did I end up being in the Diocese of Outhoron? So I joined the Catholic Diocese of Outhoron back in 2021. Yes, 2021. That's where I met the bishop. Then that's where the bishop accepted me to the Diocese of Outhoron. I only have one sibling, my sister. And I was raised by a single mother, you know, by a single parent. So, yeah, and of course, as someone coming from Eastern Cape, everything was new, you know, when I arrived at this site, because even in my wildest dreams, I've never thought that I will end up in the Diocese of Outhoron.
2: Yes.
1: So everything was just new when I arrived five or six years back.
2: Okay. As you've mentioned, you're 5 or 6 years in our diocese. So you've probably worked in many of our parishes in the diocese already, or been to many of our parishes in the diocese already.
1: I would say not exactly. I think it's only 2, 3, 4 years, because my first place of, I would say during the school holidays, what we call pastoral work, it was in Worcester, Maria Goretti.
2: Yes.
1: That was 22 June. I stayed with Father Leolo Jacobs. Again, Bishop in December the same year sent me back to Maria Goretti. Then 2023, I did not have a pastoral work. Then 2024, that's when I came now for what we call Work Integrated Learning Program. Back then it was known as internship. Now we call it WIL. So that's when I went to St. Nicholas. I did my WIL in St. Nicholas. I was staying there at the with the oratorians at the oratory 2024 for 6 months. So basically I think I've been to St. Nicholas, Our Lady Queen of Peace, and also now here I'm here in Beaufort West.
0: I arrived last year
1: 16 June.
2: Okay.
1: 16 December. Yes. 16 December, that's when I arrived in Beaufort West.
2: Thank you, Deacon. So that is nice background of us at least getting to know who our priest elect is. As we've mentioned, and you've also mentioned, you'll be ordained soon. We just want to ask you a few questions about that before we actually go into our actual interview. So, how many years does it take to be ordained a Catholic priest?
1: First of all, it depends whether you are a religious priest or a diocesan priest. I think now I will talk about a diocesan priest. For diocesan priests, I think we can say 9 years. 9 years, because it depends with your diocese. First of all, you apply, you get accepted. Then before, there used to be a program in PE where your diocese will send you for a year. But now most dioceses, they send you straight to Cape Town, St. Francis Xavier. It's called a kind of preparatory seminary, St. Francis Xavier in Cape Town for a year. Then, therefore, you will proceed to St. John Vianney Seminary in Pretoria. That's if your bishop decides to send you there. So in St. John Vianney, you study for 7 years. So that is 8 years in total. Then after that, then your bishop can descend to ordain you immediately after your studies to diaconate. But of course, if you are lucky enough like me, you can be ordained while you are still studying.
2: Thank you, Deacon. And then what are the steps or the process in becoming a Catholic priest, as well as what happens at a Catholic priest ordination?
1: I think the steps is the first is the you have to be baptized, of course, confirmed. You have to have your grade 12, your matric. Then from the results, then you apply, you descend with the vocations director, recommends you to the bishop. The bishop, together with the consultants, they accept you. Then after they've accepted you, they send you to the seminary. As I've said, 1 year in St. Francis Xavier, then 3 years of philosophy, Bachelor of Arts in Philosophy in John Vianney, then 4 years honors degree now. We're doing honors degree. It's 4 years honors degree in John Vianney also in theology. So it makes like 8 years. Then what happens during the ordination? Before we get to the big day, you first apply by yourself. After finishing, it's not like it's automatically that the bishop will ordain you. You write a letter of application that, "Bishop, I finished my studies. I think that I am ready to serve as a deacon." Then, of course, you'll be accepted into the stage of diaconate. Then after these steps, at least 6 months of diaconate, you write that, "Bishop, I think now I'm ready to take the responsibility of being a priest." Then you will be accepted by bishop together with his consultants. Then after that, that's when now the planning for the actual day takes place. So on the actual day, as those who attend, they will see, it involves the candidate and the bishop. That is the most important thing, that there should be a bishop, the candidate himself, and witnesses can be there. But what is important, in order for that sacrament to be valid, it's only the bishop and the candidate and the witnesses. So on the day, it's all about the candidate and the bishop.
2: Thank you. Thank you for that background and information, Deacon.
0: Deacon, and if I can maybe ask something, what is the date of your ordination?
1: The date?
0: Yes.
1: Oh, the date of my ordination is Monday, the 15th of June. 15th of June, Monday, of course, 2026. We expect people will start to arrive on Sunday, because there will be people from far.
0: Yes, you from know, your own diocese.
1: So, of course, we urge people that those who are driving from far really to arrive a day before, because it's far. Autoron is far. So those who will be driving, we hope that they will drive safe.
0: Okay, we can thank you for that. And probably from the parishioners from our diocese are also invited to the celebration.
1: Once the invitation, the diocese, I would say, publicize the invitation card. So it means that everyone then is invited. Eva,
0: okay.
1: Yes.
0: Thank you. Thank you for that information, Deacon. And I think we can take a break and listen to our next beautiful hymn, Bless Us, O Dearest Mother.

0: Welcome back. If you've just joined us, you're listening to Catholic Hour on Eden FM. Our topic and our theme this evening is Our Lady of Fatima, as we celebrate her feast of the first apparition on the 13th of May, which is this week.
1: Deacon, that we are also in the month of May, is also dedicated to Mary.
0: Yes.
1: So, my first question to you are, who is Our Lady of Fatima, and what is she known for? What is the story behind Our Lady of Fatima?
2: When we talk about Our Lady of Fatima, then I think we will have to go back to 1917. The story begins in the village of Fatima, which is in Portugal. So on that fateful day, on the 13th of May 1917, in that tiny village, the Blessed Virgin Mother Mary appeared to the three young shepherd children, which is Francisco, Jacinta, and Lucia, with the ages 10, 9, and 7. As back then, if we remember, it was the custom that the youngsters were to attend their family ship. Then that's when a lady in a white and more brilliant than the sun, so beautiful, standing above the bush, appeared to the youngsters.
0: Yes, thank you, Deacon. You actually just said that they were so young, these little children. So you said that she appeared to them. So what is an apparition? And when did the first apparition in Fatima occur?
2: Okay, the first apparition of Our Lady of Fatima occurred on the 13th of May, as I've said, 1917. And these apparitions happened from the 13th of May until October. So on every consecutive month for these days, on the 13th, she appeared to these children on the 13th day of each month. So what we call as apparitions, we can say is an appearance of Mary, the mother of Jesus, to one or more people on earth. These events usually are recognized within the Catholic Church, Roman Catholic Church tradition, as private revelations meant to inspire prayer, conversion, or repentance, often involving messages or warnings. Remember, when she appeared to them, she asked them to pray the rosary daily for world peace and to end world war.
1: Thank you, Deacon. Now, with Our Lady of Fatima and also apparitions, are there secrets of Our Lady of Fatima? And if there are, I think, can you maybe name them? And what are they?
2: Okay. There are three secrets of the Lady, Our Lady of Fatima. Remember, when she appeared to them, she asked them to pray the rosary daily for world peace and to end war. So we'll say the first secret was that they should pray, especially for I would say that she showed them the kind of a vision, I would say a vision.
0: Yes.
2: You say a frightening vision of hell, where the souls of the poor sinners go. You see, that was the first secret. You see, that the first secret was that vision of the hell where the souls of poor sinners go. So, she emphasized that they should pray and sacrifice to save those souls, with particular emphasis on praying of the rosary and devotion to the Immaculate Heart of Mary. Then the second part of the secret specifically prophesies the outbreak of World War II and contained the prediction of the immense damage that Russia will do to humanity by abandoning the Christian faith and embracing communists. Yeah, so that was the second secret, that of the World War II. Then the third secret came on later on, and it was not revealed until 2000. And its revelation coincided with the beatification of Francisco and Jacinta. And it did not contain any striking prediction, but instead the vision supported and affirmed the immense suffering endured by the witnessing of faith. So, we say it is possible that the vision predicted the 1981 attack on Pope John Paul II. Remember when he was shot?
0: Mm.
2: Yes. So, yeah. I think those are the three secrets.
0: Yes. So, from what I can pick up, Deacon, you would say that Our Lady was actually warning humanity through those three children.
2: Mm.
0: Yeah,
2: yes.
0: Yeah.
1: So we have Our Lady of Fatima, we have, yes, Our Lady of Lourdes, we have Our Lady of the Rosary.
2: Mm.
1: But is Our Lady of Lourdes, Our Lady of Fatima, or Our Lady of the Rosary the same?
2: I wouldn't say fully. You see, yes, Our Lady of Lourdes and Our Lady of Fatima are understood by the Catholic Church to be the same person, which is the Blessed Virgin, mm-hmm, Mary. They represent different titles and apparitions now, you see, because appearing at different times, the one in France, 1858, and the other one in Portugal, 1917, you see. But these apparitions, they delivered key messages, which is focusing on prayer, penance, and the rosary. So what could be the key connections and differences? The first one, the same lady, which is the Blessed Virgin Mother Mary. While the apparitions occurred 59 years apart and to different people, but they are considered to be appearances of the same holy figure, the Blessed Virgin Mother Mary. Our Lady of Lourdes, 1858, appeared to Saint Benedict in Lourdes, France. She identified herself as the Immaculate Conception, and the message focused on prayer and penance. Mm. Then, now, Our Lady of Fatima, 1917, appeared to the three children in Fatima, Portugal, often recognized as Our Lady of the rosary.
0: Yes.
2: Stressing the need for the rosary and prayer for world peace. Mm. What is the unified message then for both? These both apparitions emphasize similar themes of repentance, prayer, and devotion to God, effectively reinforcing the same message of faith.
0: And as you've just mentioned now, Our Lady of Fatima has identified herself as the Lady of the Rosary, and as we are in the month of May, as JP's mentioned, we pray the Rosary in the month of May more often
1: than we do on a
0: another month. Yeah.
2: Yes. Remember that May and October, those are the 2 months which are dedicated to the Holy Rosary.
0: Rosary, yes.
2: And also, of course, more than the other months.
0: Yes.
2: We are not saying that in other months people should not pray the Holy Rosary.
1: No, we should pray it daily.
0: It's more current.
1: Yes, I think that is also the message that Our Lady of Fatima gave to the 3 youngsters when she informed them, and I think also to Saint Bernadette, to pray the Rosary daily. And I think on that note, we can listen to our next beautiful hymn, Mother of All Creation.

0: one. Presenters and our guest this evening is our priest-elect, Deacon Refilwe.
1: Thank you, JP. So, before the break and before our hymn, Deacon was speaking to us about Our Lady of Fatima. So, just to recap,

0: And you can just say, what would you say the message Our Lady of Fatima gives us?
1: Okay. I think just I will talk about the key details of Our Lady of Fatima. First of all, the apparitions appeared on the 13th day of 6 consecutive months in 1917, identifying herself as the Lady of the Rosary and warning future world destruction, wars, and the need for conversion. And of course, we spoke about the 3 secrets which she gave to the children regarding the devotion of her Immaculate Heart: a vision of hell, a prophetic vision of a bishop in white, which is said that is the assassination attempt on Pope John Paul II. Then, of course, the famous miracle of the sun on the 13th, on the last now apparition, on the 13th of October 1917, a reported number of 70,000 people witnessed a miracle of the sun, where the sun appeared to spin and change colors and plunge towards the earth as promised by the apparition. Remember, when they did not believe the children, she promised that she will just, there will be a sign so that people might believe. And I would say then the message overall of Our Lady of Fatima, I would say, first of all, Our Lady of Fatima calls us to prayer, especially the rosary, to pray for penance and conversion of heart, to stop offending God, ensuring peace in the world, and salvation of souls. And also it emphasizes the devotion to an Immaculate Heart and warns of the consequences of sin and promises salvation through repentance.
0: Thank you very much, Deacon. That was a very good summary of who and what happened with the apparitions of Our Lady of Fatima. We also would like to know by you, Saint Matthias. Who was the Saint Matthias the Apostle? What was he known for? And did Jesus choose Matthias? What does Matthias mean? And what happened to Matthias after Jesus died?
1: Okay. Matthias was, according to the Acts of the Apostles, underlined the Acts of the Apostles, not from the Gospels, but from the Acts of the Apostles, chosen by God through the Apostles to replace Judas Iscariot following the betrayal of Judas Iscariot, you see, on Jesus and his subsequent death. So now it meant now they were no longer 12, but they were 11. So now someone was needed to complete the number. His calling as an apostle is unique, and that he was selected via the casting of lots following Jesus' ascension into heaven. Though Matthias knew Jesus through his earthly ministry, there is no mention of Matthias among the list of disciples or followers of Jesus in the 3 synoptic gospels, but according to the 2 Acts, as I've said, he had been with Jesus from his baptism by John until Jesus' ascension. In the days following, Peter, the head of the apostles, the first among the equals, proposed that the assembled disciples, who numbered about 120, to nominate 2 men to replace Judas. They chose Joseph, which is called Barsabbas, and Matthias,

0: Then they prayed. That was the process. They prayed. Underline that. After these two men, chosen these two men, then they prayed. Then after that prayer, that's when they cast the lots. And the lot fell to Matthias. So he was numbered with the 11 apostles. Then they became then 12 again.
1: Thank you.
0: The feast of St. Matthias was included in the Roman calendar in the 11th century.
1: Yes.
0: And it was celebrated on the 6th day. That was back then. Until the revision now of the Roman calendar in 1969, his feast was transferred to the 14th of May. So it's not to celebrate it in Lent, but instead in Eastertide, close to the solemnity of Ascension. The event which the Acts of the Apostles recounts that Matthias was selected to be ranked with the 12 apostles. So it's closer to the Ascension because that is what we think of, that he was chosen around that time of Ascension.
2: Okay, Deacon, thank you very much for this insight information about St. Matthias as well as about Our Lady of Fatima. It's always so beautiful and so nice to always listen about Our Lady, or sometimes even to learn even a little bit more about Our Lady. Thank you very much, Deacon, for your time and effort.
1: Thank you, Deacon, for taking time out to explain to us and give us lots of information and insight, as JP's mentioned, for our upcoming feast days of Our Lady of Fatima, which we celebrate on the 13th of May, and then St. Matthias, which we celebrate on the 14th of May. So those two feast days which are coming up, and also about telling us about the ordination, your ordination coming up. Thank you so much for taking time out to spending time with us and our listeners on the radio. Thank you.
2: Thank you very much, Deacon. In one of these days, you will also have your own feast day. I think in that feast day will be the 15th of June.
0: I so wish. Who am I? I'm just the servant of all the seven.
2: Thank you, Deacon.
0: Thank you very much. I hope to see you there on the 15th. And also on the 16th for the Thanksgiving Mass, First Mass on the 16th, which will be at St. Nicholas in Bridgeton. Thank you for the support, those who have been supporting me on this journey. I feel welcomed in this diocese. So all those who want to join the choir for practice, further details will be communicated about the choir practice for the ordination, and of course those who donated towards the preparations, thank you very much, and those who still want to donate and those who are still donating, thank you from the bottom of my heart. And congratulations to you on your wedding.
2: Thank you, Deacon.
1: Thank you very much, Deacon.
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0: You are listening to News Roundup on Catholic Hour on Eden FM with me, Rainier, bringing you news from the Diocese of Oudtshoorn, the Southern African Catholic Church, as well as the Catholic Church worldwide. On Friday, the 8th of May, Pope Leo celebrated the first anniversary of his election as the 267th successor of Peter to lead God's Church on earth. The Holy Father travelled to Pompeii and Naples respectively, where he led the supplication to the Madonna of Pompeii and presided over the liquefaction of the blood of St. Gennaro in the cathedral of this ancient city. At a time when fear, hate speech and exclusion continue to threaten vulnerable communities, a webinar bringing voices from across Africa together on Friday, May the 8th, became a prophetic call to defend human dignity, promote hospitality, and build bridges of peace and social justice. Together, participants reaffirmed that every person deserves protection, respect, and the right to belong. The international webinar was organized by the SACBC Migrants, Refugees, and Human Trafficking Office and IMBISA to reflect on the growing climate of xenophobia, Afrophobia, and violence against migrants and refugees in South Africa. More than 80 participants, including church leaders, human rights advocates, civil society organizations, and migrant communities, joined in a spirit of dialogue, solidarity, and hope for a more humane and united Africa. Ons jeug en jong volwassenes word daaraan herinner dat die volgende internasionale jeugdag in Seoul, Suid-Korea in 2027 gaan plaasvind. 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In total, 11 communities were represented, and while the interim steering committee has been elected, Father Luyolo Jacobs and Deacon Rufilwe Letsweswa have been entrusted with the task of guiding and overseeing the choir ministry. 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For News Roundup on Catholic Hour on Eden FM, I am Renier.
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2: The Lord be with you. A reading from the Holy Gospel according to John. Glory to you, O Lord. At that time, Jesus said to his disciples, "If you love me, you will keep my commandments. And I will ask the Father, and he will give you another counselor to be with you forever. Even the Spirit of truth, whom the world cannot receive, because it neither sees him nor knows him. You know him, for he deals with you, and he will be in you. I will not leave you desolate. I will come to you. Yet a little while, and the world will see me no more, but you will see me. Because I live, you will live also. In that day, you will know that I am in my Father, and you in me, and I in you. Who hears my commandments and keeps them, he it is he who loves me. And he who loves me will be loved by my Father. And I will love him and manifest myself to him." The Gospel of the Lord. Praise to you, Lord Jesus Christ.

0: join us in praying a prayer in gratitude for our mothers.
1: In the name of the Father, and of the Son, and of the Holy Spirit.
0: Amen. Good and gentle God, we pray in gratitude for our mothers and for all women of theory who have joined with you in the wonder of bringing forth new life. You who became human through a woman, grant to all mothers the courage they need to face the uncertain future that life with children always brings. Give them the strength to live and to be loved in return, not perfectly, but humanly. Give them the faithful support of husband, family, and friends as they care for the physical and spiritual growth of their children. Give them joy and delight in their children to sustain them through the trials of motherhood. Most of all, give them the wisdom to turn to you for help when they need it most. Amen.
1: In the name of the Father, and of the Son, and of the Holy Spirit.
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2: The George Community Church, where the difference you experience becomes the difference that you make.

0: We are back. We are here. We are here. It is Mother's Day, everybody. It is Mother's Day. To our special mothers, happy, happy, happy Mother's Day. You are so special to us. We are so glad to have you in our company, because I know you are in your lounge. I know you are in your car. I know you are maybe laying in bed, listening to our voices, because we are with you wherever you're having coffee, wherever you're having, maybe you are having supper now, after you've had your big lunch this afternoon. But we are so grateful to be in your presence. You are so welcome here. You are welcome. Please enjoy this time with us as we celebrate you, our mothers. We have to, tonight we have some lovely guests with us. I for first am Pastor Josh Bichner, and we are from the George Community Church. But in actual fact, we are the Youth in Action Leaders. All right, Youth in Action Leaders. The youth of George Community Church. With me, I have my beautiful wife. Come on now. My beautiful wife, Jessica. We've got Joanne Boyson, and we've also got Tamron Aris. Right, and so we are so grateful to be in your presence. I thank you that you welcome us. I'm sure we are welcome in your presence, right? There we go. Yes, so Jessica, welcome here. Could you perhaps just tell the people how welcome they are and how welcome you feel this evening?
1: Good evening, everybody. Good evening, Pastor Josh. Welcome all the mothers, all the mommies, all the single moms, all the mothers who have made it thus far, all the mommies who are cuddled up in bed and being spoiled, all the mothers that are even working, maybe night shift in this cold weather. Thank you for rocking it, and thank you for being awesome mommies. You are most welcome tonight.
0: Thank you, Sister Jessica. 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
0: 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The Lord was still present, even though we had good times with the mothers and celebrating our beautiful mothers. 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
2: Yo, Pastor Jos, ek moet sê, dit was amazing. 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
3: 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And mothers, we love you and we appreciate you. So ek wil net baie dankie sê aan almal wat hard gewerk het, almal wat ingesit het. 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
0: And the number one decorator van die event, Joanne. was Jessica Bichna. 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Jessica, baie dankie man.
1: Thank you.
0: Yeah.
1: And also the reason why the colors were chosen is because the yellow just signifies God's presence, His glory. Wow. And also the purity of moms. Mm. Moms have a pure heart and the intentions are good towards their children. They have a soft and nurturing heart. So the reason for the colors this morning, the light yellow and light blue, was just to signify how soft they are and how nurturing they can be. Yes.
0: And so it was an amazing time this morning. 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

0: smile, smile, smile. 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So therefore, we can smile at the storm. 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Noba hoe moeilik het gaan, smile at the storm. Want die duiwe gaan confused wees, wauw, smile die vrou. 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But smile, smile, smile. You've got reason to smile. Jessica, nou the origin of Mother's Day, het moes van ergens af gekom. Het kon yes. Net, like in randomly net, it had to come from somewhere. What's the saak daar? What's the saak daar?
1: So, Anna Jarvis, an American activist, right?
0: Okay.
1: She started in 1908, my word. Sure. And she held a memorial service in honor of her mother, her late mother. To honor mother for hard work. Her mother promoted health and wealth for women and children. And was known for organizing, she was known for organizing Mother's Day friendships. Mm. And that is where it came from. Mm. So Anna Jarvis felt the need to honor her mother and do a memorial service. And it spread so wide that it went globally, all across the world.
0: Wow.
1: And that is how we are celebrating Mother's Day today.
0: Wow, that's awesome, man. Awesome. And so it is so important, everybody. It's so important to celebrate our mothers. We need to celebrate our mothers. We need to find it well to celebrate your mother. Look, hulle het ons in die lewe gebring. Kom ons wees eerlik, hulle het ons aan die, as dit nie vir mans was nie. Guys, come on. You know? So hulle het ons aan die lewe gebring en that's something to celebrate. It's something to celebrate. Hulle deur so baie 9 maande is nie 9 dae nie.
1: Miskien nog langer as 9 maande.
0: You know, jy praat nou van experience. Ja. We've got reason to celebrate them because they mean so much to us. They go out of their ways for us. Remember, yes, God had ordained us to be here, but they were the channel which God used for us to be in the world. Yes. And so we are so grateful, mothers. We are so grateful for you. We are so grateful for you. Ons sê dit altyd, kom ons wees eerlik, ons sê dit altyd. En soms wys ons actions wys dit altyd nie.
2: Yes.
0: Maar ons is dankbaar. 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What your mother means to you. Look, our mothers mean a lot to us, right? But there is that one thing that absolutely drives us to our appreciation for our mothers. Let's just take a moment and just think about the things. Because sometimes dan kan ons mans ons so frustreer. Ons kan ons dink dat hulle ons so frustreer.
2: Sure.
0: But if we sit still and we think, there is something surely that you can be grateful for your mother.
2: Yes,
0: leaders, I am so sure that you've got something that you can thank the Lord for in your mother. Tammy, your mother that has done so much and gone through so much for you. What is that one thing, Tammy?
3: That one thing would definitely be the way that my mother was interceding and praying for me. There was a time in my life, you know, where I wasn't on the straight and narrow road. I wasn't on the right path. But the way that she kept on interceding and praying for me and her shift in her attitude, that changed everything for me.
0: Wow, that's wonderful, man. Sure. Absolutely. You see, there's always something in which we can be thankful for, Joanne.
4: Ek kan net saamstem met Temmie.
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0: 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Jessica, jy is van af Kaibega. Come on now.
3: Yes.
0: So your ma's daar door ver. Wat is hy ding wat jy aan kan dink?
1: The one thing that stands out the most to me is how my mother always used to take something that is so little and make it much. What I admire about her is that the whole neighborhood would eat from a packet of chicken, for example. She has a giving heart, and when I look at her, I think, you give so much out of the little that you have, and yet she always remains blessed. Her hands are always blessed. What she puts in, it expands, and a praying woman, guys, having a mother that prays for you and intercedes for you, going on the threshing floor and seeking God for her children is a praying woman. And it's a privilege as children to have a mother who prays in the house.
3: Yes.
1: And my prayer is that many mothers to be encouraged tonight to hear how we are celebrating our mothers for praying for us, Tammy and Joanne.
3: Yes.
1: And may that overflow to moms out there who feels that they can't pray. And may they start getting up and rising up and praying for the children, because that is what a child needs.
3: Yes.
0: Proverbs 31 verse 28 says that her children rise up and call her blessed and praises her. Her children rises up and calls her blessed and praises her. Nou my ma is 'n wonderlike vrou van die Here. Oh my goodness. Kyk gou hier. Mam Bialdi. Ach, come on now, come on. My ma is for the history books, as they as in English man to say. She absolutely brings order. She knows how to put things in place. She knows how to guide people to a sense of understanding how things work. That is my mother, and I love her so very much. She brings such solidity. She brings such dynamite to a situation, and she belongs to the man that we know, Jesus Christ. And that I can see clearly in her heart, in her life. I can see it clearly. She follows the voice of the Holy Spirit. She is so in tuned with the Holy Spirit. And therefore, us as children are so grateful for the guidance she gets from the Holy Spirit to give us. And so, ek is baie lief, my ma. And so, let us celebrate our mothers for the little that, for the much that they do out of their little, Jessica. Let us celebrate our mothers, because they mean a lot, not only to us but for the community around us. And so allow them to see our appreciation, allow them to see in our actions, allow them to see what the Lord is doing in us through them. All right. And so mothers, you are you mean more than what you think. You mean more than what you can even consider or even imagine. You mean so much more. And I would love for you to realize that tonight. I would love for you to see that the quality you carry is absolutely beyond, above and beyond what you can think or what you can imagine. And so allow the Lord to use you even more so and become more of an impact in our community. Because I believe that you are, and I've seen it, that you are the pillars of our community. And so thank you so much once again. Moeders, baie dankie. Julle beteken so baie vir ons. 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

0: Yes, en dan wil ek net bysê, onthou wanneer jy soms bietjie moeilik is op jou ma, of voel jou ma maak nou vir jou kwaad, onthou sy is ook net 'n meisiekie. 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So, kom ons wees kind met hulle.
1: Jessica.
2: Yes, Pastor Josh. My relationship with my mom wasn't all that solid. I was more daddy's girl. I could go to my dad for anything and everything. But after my dad's passing, God allowed the relationship to be restored. And one thing, I had a very, very big challenge in my life, and I thought, oh, my dad isn't here. If I have to go to my mom now, you know, the situation is just not going to be resolved. And to my surprise, she actually surprised me. She gave me the guidance that I needed in that moment. And since then, God has restored and God has brought restoration. And today, my mother and I are the closest. One thing I have learned since I've been in George from my mother-in-law's Pastor Velda Pichner is that phone your mom every day. Keep the closeness and the connection. And our relationship has never been the same. We have been, we've drawn closer together. And yes, we as young people, we face a lot of mental issues. And sometimes it can be difficult because our moms are the strong-headed ones. And we don't understand sometimes when they bite. Ons voel mos, ons maans is a bitchie. Hulle is intens, man. Nee? Let's be real. Sometimes you go home and you're like, nee, my mommy dit en mommy dit en mommy verstaan nie.
0: Yes.
2: But they are also learning our lingo, our language as young people. And they also need to understand that we are living in a different generation where our young people are more advanced, if I can put it so. So, ons generasie van ouers is meer op die streng kant, you know. So our, as mothers, I would also encourage you to adjust. I don't say allow your kids to do or allow your kids to be your chomi. But buig so 'n bietjie die boom, man. So that you can have a relationship with your son, with your daughter, with your grandchild. As mommies, it's important to have that relationship so that your children don't steer off on the wrong path. So, be adaptable, if I can say that. Yes, Pastor Josh.
1: Amen.

0: Let us voice our appreciation to our mothers. Kom ons sê vir hulle, miskien was die 'n normal ding in die huis nie, but let us voice our appreciation, let us voice our love for our mothers, because at the end of the day, they actually deserve the love we have. And so, and they deserve our love, they deserve our appreciation for the things that they do for us. Let us make an effort to help them. Let us make an effort to not only say that we appreciate them or say that we love them, but in our actions, let us show them how much we love them. Yes. And let us not forget, very important, let us not forget to pray for our mothers. Yes. Let us not forget to pray for our mothers. And you know what? This is a whole other topic. But there are some things that we just cannot forgive our mothers for. There are some things that our mothers might have done to us that we cannot forgive our mothers for. But the Bible commands us to forgive, to forgive, to forgive. And let me tell you that forgiveness can heal so many wounds. Forgiveness, and even though you haven't done anything wrong, your mother, forgiveness is for yourself, not necessarily for the next person. But you need to make sure in your heart that you are in peace with your mother and that there's no turf from your side towards your mother. Because at the end of the day, it is your mother. It is the one who brought you into this world. Yes. And so let us forgive, let us love, let us appreciate our mothers, Tammy.
1: Yes, of course. And on that note, I would like to go into scripture, Galatians 6, verse 9. Let us not become weary in doing good, for at the proper time we will reap a harvest if we do not give up. So that is my message to each individual mom. Mothers, let's not give up. We need to continuously do good. No matter what we do, we're doing good for our kids, for our communities, for our neighbors. We are always on the correct path, following the voice of God, following the guidance of the Holy Spirit in every single decision that we make. So mothers, don't give up. Even the hard battles, the difficult moments, do not give up. We need to persevere because there is a greater reward waiting for us at in our eternal life with our Heavenly Father. So we need to continuously persevere and intercede for our children. So I want to say thank you so much to all of our mothers. So let this be an encouragement for us to never give up, because God sees everything.
0: Praise the name of the Lord. Yes, the we see you, mothers, man. We see you. And so keep on doing as the Lord instructs, and keep on doing the right thing. Joanne.
2: Yeah, so ek wil ook net sê, aan elke ma, oma, wat vanaand ingeskakel is, auntie, en enige persoon wat instaan in as 'n moederlike persoon in enige mens se lewe. 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
0: 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Wow, prys die naam van die Here. So dankie baie, Jessica.
3: My encouragement to you mothers is that what you are doing matters even when it feels unseen. The 2 a.m. waking up, having to make lunch boxes, providing for your family, single mothers. My encouragement to you is what you do matters. God doesn't look for a perfect mother. He looks for mothers that are vulnerable and that are there. My scripture reading is 2 Corinthians 12 verse 9. My grace is sufficient for you, for my power is made perfect in you. And Isaiah 63 verse 13 says, as a mother comforts a child, so I will comfort you. And God is saying that even though you are facing your trials and tribulations, when you are doubting, he will comfort you. Sorry, Pastor Josh. So yes, mothers, know that you are honored and you are loved, and that we appreciate you and we care for you. Sarah doubted, Leah felt unloved, Naomi was bitter, Mary was scared. He used them anyway. God used those people who doubted him, who was bitter, who felt unloved. He used them anyway. And sometimes we as mothers can feel that we are unloved, that we are not seen. But know that God sees you and your reward is greater. So happy Mother's Day to all the moms out there, even the moms who adopted children. You also mean something. Happy Mother's Day.
0: Geseënde Moedersdag aan almal in die hele streek. 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Julle word gelief. You are loved and you mean so much to us. Thank you so much for being with us here tonight. Thank you so much for net so bietjie saam met ons te kuier. 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

0: Mighty Men 2026 is coming to Mossel Bay from the 8th to the 10th, May 2026. All men who need the Lord to touch your life and spend time with other men of fellowship, healing and refreshing, are invited.
1: I want to greet the committee from Mossel Bay, Mighty Men. And I want to wish you God's richest blessings this year. I'm really believing that this is going to be the best one that Mossel Bay's ever had up to date. The Mighty Men Conference, Mossel Bay.
0: For more info, go to www.mightymenmosselbay.co.za or call Andre on 082-770-0137 or Lucas on 084-088-2229.

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Father, that is why I humbly come before the throne of grace, the presence of your Shekinah glory to be presence tonight in the mighty name of our Lord and Savior Jesus Christ of Nazareth. Baba, the presence of your angels, Father God, that you have set aside to be presence present, Father God, in this hour, 2 hours of a divine move, a 2 hours of a divine appointment right now, in the mighty name of our Lord and Savior Jesus Christ of Nazareth. 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
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Ubonakalise ukuthi noko I am a gift to my generation irrespective of the age, simply because of my of the ministry that God has given me, simply because of the gift that God has given me, I will be an eye-opener for many to come to God. I will pave a way through my spiritual gift. Abaninzi must come to God and serve God. 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

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Jesus Christ of Nazareth. Father God, I pray that you take control and take charge right now in Jesus' matchless name. Holy Spirit of the living God, I pray. Thank you, Jesus. Amen.

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Why are certain artists like Spoiled Children? What are the reasons for the continued success of certain artists? What is the reason people still listen to the Beatles? Are you interested? 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

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And here's another smoking jammy, Say a Little Prayer.

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For the program, Dio Gloria Prayer Request Program. The only light on the future is prayer and faith in the Lord. The Lord is our help. May the Lord richly bless you. 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
1: Proclaiming the Word of God to all levels of society, exposing them to the fullness of Jesus Christ and the power of the Holy Spirit, ministering to spirit, soul, and body. 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